0: son, still hook up. 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

0: In the van on tour, I miss you more, funny clothes. 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
0: 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Playing was weird. 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Sometimes you more than ever. Playing was weird, and the looks always surprised me. And leather.

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She had stood there for many, many, many years. She had watched the snow come and go. She had watched spring arrive with its tender green. She had felt the long warmth of summer when the days were bright and full and the branches were heavy with leaves. And every summer, she gave what she had. She opened her branches to the sun. She offered shade to those who rested beneath her. She gave shelter to birds and insects and all the little creatures who knew the quiet safety of her morning. Branches. She did not keep count of what she gave. She simply grew. And then one autumn morning, something changed. The air had become cooler. The light had softened. The morning carried a different kind of silence. And the tree noticed that some of her leaves were no longer green. They had turned gold. Others had become copper and red. And then, one by one, they began to fall. At first, the tree was surprised. Not because she had never known autumn. She had lived through many autumns. She knew the first coolness in the air. She knew the changing light. She knew the colors that would come. She knew that the leaves would eventually fall, and still, each time the season turned, there was something tender about letting go. She remembered the fullness of summer. She remembered how beautiful her branches had looked when they were covered in green. And for a moment, she wished she could hold on. So she tried. She held her leaves a little tighter, but the wind came, and another leaf let go. Then another, and another, until the tree remembered what she had always known. The leaves were not being taken from her. They had simply completed their season. They had lived their time in the sunlight. They had done what they had come to do, and now they were returning to the earth. So the tree stopped holding on. She allowed the wind to move through her branches. She allowed the leaves to fall. She allowed herself to become more and more bare. And as the last golden leaves drifted down around her, something she had known many times became present again. Beneath all the changes, she remained.

and remaining. This is Anna Marie of Venus Frequency, a pop culture take on the yoga, meditation, holistic body, wisdom, and soul art.

divide or unite, suppress or awaken, consume or nourish, begins with our own hearts. Visions, our very asanas of life and responsibilities.

And we are yoga. We're the courage to grow and the grace to let go. We are the strength to remain while life asks us to change. We are the practice of returning again and again to what is true. We are yoga. May we continue to practice together.

And yes, there is a particular kind of strength that belongs to this time of the year. The strength to change. The strength to release.

strength to stand at the threshold between one season and another, and not yet know exactly what comes next. We're approaching the autumn equinox here in the Northern Hemisphere, and some of us are going on a fall foliage retreat together. And this is that moment when day and night meet each other in balance before the darkness begins to grow. And perhaps the trees have something to teach us about this. They do not resist the changing season. They do not mistake letting go for failure. They simply begin to release what has completed its work, and underneath the falling leaves, the roots remain. This week, also, Venus is giving us a rather extraordinary image. Today, September 18th, Venus reaches the greatest brilliance of her current evening appearance. She will be shining low in the western sky just after sunset. Extraordinarily bright, and yet already moving toward the end of this particular appearance in our evening sky. There's something beautiful about that. At the very moment of her greatest brilliance, she's also approaching a transition. She's not yet meant to remain in this place forever. She will disappear from the evening sky, and then, after her passage through darkness, she will return as the morning star. Perhaps this is something we can remember about strength. That strength is not the ability to remain unchanged. Strength may be the capacity to remain rooted while life changes around us, to keep showing up, to keep tending the fire, to know when to hold on, to know when to let go, and to trust that a change in form does not necessarily mean a loss of essence.

This is chapter 8 of the Soul Artist Way journey that we're on, recovering a sense of strength. Our yogic lenses, tapas, steady effort, the fire of practice. And after exploring stability and resilience in the past episodes, today we come to showing up consistently, faithfully, because perhaps devotion is not one great act. Perhaps devotion is what happens when we return and return and return again. And as we move through this time together, there's another kind of gathering that happens here. Music. I've carefully curated again these songs from different corners of the world, of contemporary world music, and brought them together in one little pile, like collecting leaves in autumn, each one with its own color, texture, shape, and own story. And when we gather them together, something else becomes possible. A field of sound, a little ecosystem, a place where rhythm can meet rhythm, voice can meet voice, silence can meet sound. This is part of our Venus frequency ritual, a practice of collecting the beautiful leaves of music. Music production, and bring them together into one nourishing pile of sound, something we can step into, listen through, move with, breathe with. And so, as always, I want to offer our deep gratitude to the artists who have brought these sounds into being, to the musicians, the singers, the producers, the composers, the beat makers, the poets, the soul artists, the people behind the voices and the rhythm. Thank you for giving your time, your attention, your imagination, and your devotion to your soul artist work. Thank you for making something that can travel beyond you, something that can enter another person's body, something that can accompany a morning, a gathering such as ours here right now, a journey, a heartbreak, a celebration, a practice. When I bring these playlists into our practice time of asana movement together, something that can help us remember rhythm, return, ritual. So now, in our gathering, as always, we listen and we allow the music to become part of our practice. It's our Venus frequency playlist, soundtrack, companion by Esteble, Behuda, T-Pulse with Lenia Tunes and Ruveni, Richard Hogton, Ganga, Dustin Debute, Tom Day, At Carson, Sveneborg Gardeep, B. Svensson, Oliver Tank, Ava Cassidy, Peter B. Helland, and Martin Kohlstedt.

And as always, feel free to visit me at venusfrequency.com. Send me a message, join the tribe, share a song, some wisdom, inspiration, or even your favorite book recommendations. You can also connect with Anna Marie, Venus Frequency on Facebook and Instagram. And remember, Venus Frequency is written together, and so is Anna Marie. For those who have asked about the music, it's easy too. Just follow me on Spotify. Venus Frequency is again the place to explore these carefully curated playlists of world contemporary tunes, the soundtracks of our shared present moment. These playlists are my small weekly gift to you, our hangout time together, anytime, anywhere, keeping each other company in true Venus Frequency fashion, continuing to show up for each other, sharing ourselves through seva, selfless service, raise vibrations, heal together. We are each other's medicine, timeless and eternal.

And there's a little fire someone lights in the morning. You cannot light it once and expect it to keep burning forever. It needs tending. Wood, attention, and protection from the wind. Sometimes you have to blow gently on an ember that looks almost extinguished. And this is where tapas enters. The Sanskrit word is often translated as heat, austerity, and discipline, effort. But for this journey of strength, of tapas, and in these episodes, I would like to emphasize the heat of devotion, the heat of devoted practice, the heat created by returning to an altar. To devoted practice.

the heat of devoted practice. And let's together remember Pavla and Hildegard from a few shows back, because we are not introducing another completely new teaching. We're asking, what does this look like when a human being actually lives devotion and practice? Hildegard became and is a story about staying with the work, is an embodiment, is guiding light, and the figure who lived that heat of devoted practice. Hildegard, in her writing, in her music, in her visions, in her correspondence, in her healing, in her creating, and in her serving, Seva. Because something in her kept saying, this is mine to tend. She doesn't need to become the conquering hero in this story. And she never needed to conquer herself. And in general, it's not about becoming harder. Hildegard tended what was entrusted to her. That is that very different image of strength we're looking at. So let's say and look and be and practice and show up for that recovering of strength that has a soft, gentle, flowy, healing sentiment alongside with it all.

let's say you say, I'm going to meditate every morning. And you do. For 3 days. And then life happens. You sleep badly, you miss the practice, you feel disappointed. And then comes the real important moment. Do you say, well, I failed? Or do you sit down again the next morning because maybe the practice isn't the 3 perfect mornings? Maybe the practice is the 4th morning, the morning we return. Showing up consistently does not mean never failing away, never failing, never falling away. It means becoming someone who knows how to return.

and that is tapas, that yogic teaching. And in the Yoga Sutras, tapas appears three times in chapter 2.1 as one of the three components of Kriya Yoga, Satya, Svadhyaya and Ishvara Pranidhana. In Sutra 2.32, as the third of the five niyamas, alongside saucha, santosha, svadhyaya and Ishvara Pranidhana. And in Sutra 2.43, where Patanjali describes its results through tapas. As impurities are worn away, there is kayendriya siddhi, a refinement, mastery of body and senses. And the word itself comes from the Sanskrit root tap, to heat, to burn, or to glow. And just for a moment, let's look at the actual Yoga Sutras, because tapas isn't simply a modern yoga word for discipline. Patanjali introduces it right at the beginning of the second chapter in Sutra 2.1, where he gives us three elements of Kriya Yoga: tapas, svadhyaya, and Ishvara Pranidhana. Steady effort, self-study, and surrender. And then in Sutra 2.32, tapas appears again, this time as the third of the five niyamas, yamas, niyamas, the personal observances of yoga. And then comes the really interesting one, Sutra 2.43, that kayendriya siddhir. Through tapas, through the wearing away of what is impure or obstructive, there comes a refinement of mastery of the body and the senses. So look at the progression. Patanjali introduces the practice. He places it within the way we live. And then he describes that sustained practice can cultivate. And the word itself is fascinating. Tapas comes from the root tap, to heat, to burn, to glow. So when we speak about the fire of practice, that isn't just a poetic metaphor we have invented. There is actually a fire contained within the word. But I think it's important to be precise about what kind of fire we're talking about, not punishment. Not self-denial or its own, for its own sake. Not making ourselves suffer in order to prove that we are committed. Rather, the heat generated by sustaining conscious practice. The little friction between what we habitually do and what we have consciously chosen to cultivate. And that brings us right back to our theme today. Because perhaps showing up consistently is not about forcing ourselves to become something. Perhaps it is about giving something enough steady attention for it to become embodied. Practice, observe, refine, return. And over time, something changes. This is very different understanding of strength. And perhaps a very different understanding of discipline, too.

And look at Venus once more, not as an abstract goddess, as what is actually happening in the sky right now. Tonight she reaches peak brilliance, and yet she's low on the horizon. She's close to the end of her evening appearance. She will disappear from our evening sky and eventually return as the morning star. Same as the tree. The tree releases her leaves. Venus releases her place in the evening sky. Neither is disappearing forever. The form changes. And perhaps this is why we talk about recovering a sense of strength rather than simply strength. Because recovery implies that perhaps we've forgotten. Perhaps we learned that strength means pushing, holding, enduring, hardening. And now life and nature is teaching us another definition. So let's remember again, strength is not hardness, consistency is not sameness, devotion is not force, and change is not failure. We can remain devoted while allowing the form of our devotion to change. This is huge for this Soul Artist Way chapter, because your life itself is in transition of form. The work is changing, the seasons are changing, the offering is changing, body changes, relationships change, our identities change. And the question isn't, how do I prevent change? It is, what remains true through the change? That's where embodied confidence, next week's theme, begins to grow.

You're listening to Venus Frequency, like Venus, the powerful second planet from the sun, named after the Roman goddess of love and beauty called Shukra in Sanskrit and Vedanta terms, which means lucid, bright, and clear.

And then we can literally practice autumn, not as a metaphor, but with the body in asana. And whenever you find a moment to stand mindfully, it doesn't need to be right now, but maybe come back to this episode and back to this instruction and this changing into autumn, into fall. Feel your feet grounded. The falling leaves. Feel the earth. Let the arms become branches. Reach, receive, and open. And then slowly let go. The arms descend. The body folds. The breath softens. And then you rise again, reach,

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And then let go, the arms descend, the body folds, the breath softens. And eventually, stillness. You can just stand there and feeling the roots, feeling the ground, and perhaps say to your own self, I can change and still be held. I can let go and remain. I can rest. And I can still be becoming.

what do we journal about this week? Ask yourself, what season of my life am I leaving? What is changing in me now? What remains? And then the one that ties everything together. What am I willing to keep showing up for? And perhaps the companion. What am I ready to release? But

And perhaps this is what we're learning about strength. That there is a quiet power in giving ourselves to something long enough for it to become a path, to choose a direction and walk it for a while, to return to the same place and discover that each time we arrive, we're not quite the same person who was here before.

The season changes. The light changes. The body changes. The leaves, the autumn leaves, start to change in color and fall. The questions change, and still something in us remains devoted. Like the tree beneath the turning sky, we learn to trust the deeper places within us, the places that know how to release what has completed its season and how to nourish what is still becoming. Like a small fire, we learn the tenderness of tending. A little attention, a little warmth, a little devotion offered again and again. And perhaps this is where consistency becomes something beautiful. Not a demand we place upon ourselves, but a relationship we enter. A way of saying, this matters to me, so I will return. For a while, long enough to listen, to grow roots, to discover what becomes possible when we stop asking whether we have arrived and simply continue walking in the direction of what we love. And perhaps that is what this Venus frequency space can be, a small altar in time, a place we return to each week to gather ourselves, to listen for what is alive, to tend the inner fire, to remember the direction we have chosen. Let music carry us for a little while. Breathe together across all the miles and lives and stories that separate us. And then to step back into our lives, carrying just a little more of what we came here to remember. Today, Venus is shining at her brightest in the evening sky. And even now, she's already moving toward another form. Soon, she will disappear from our evening horizon. Then there will be a period when we cannot see her at all. And eventually, she will return in another place, in another light, as the morning star. Perhaps we can trust ourselves with the same mystery. We too are allowed to move through seasons of visibility and invisibility, of flowing and falling away, of doing and resting, of becoming and beginning again. The leaves will fall, the fire will change, the light will return. And somewhere beneath it all, life continues its quiet work. So if there is something you have chosen to tend in your own life, perhaps stay close to it. Give it your presence, your patience. Let it have a season.

perhaps week by week, practice by practice, something begins to take root. A strength that feels less like armor and more like presence. And the grace to meet every new season as it comes. You're listening to Venus Frequency, living and sharing a pop culture way of the yoga, meditation, holistic body wisdom and soul artistry lifestyle in support of a more mindful, co-creating, accepting, healing and loving world. May we live like the lotus at ease in the muddy water and bloom to gorgeousness. Tune back in for more of that Venus Frequency, your pop culture take on all things yogic. On-air meditations and pranayama breathing exercises, yoga reads from great books and amazing teachers, thinkers, and world betterers. Live it, feel it, breathe it, move it and share it. Catch those amazingly good universal energies and always remember to tune in rather than tuning out. You make my heart sing. You are the heartbeat of this journey. You give this project its soul and purpose. Thank you for being here, for listening in, and for shining your light.

And if you lose your way for a day or a week or even longer, remember that returning is part of the practice too. The altar is still there, the path is still there, the fire can still be lit again. And we can begin again from wherever we are. So come back. And come back here week after week. Let this be one of the places where you return, where we gather, where we listen, where we remember that we do not have to walk alone. And perhaps week by week, practice by practice, something begins to take root. It's the strength that feels less like armor and more like presence. Less like something we have to prove and more like something we have learned to trust. And may we continue to practice together. We are yoga, where the courage to grow and the grace to let go. Where the strength to remain while life asks us to change. We are the practice of returning again and again to what is true. We are yoga. May we continue to practice together, and may the light within me honor the light within you. I bow to you in gratitude. Jai Shri Radhe. Adi Ma Shakti Ki Jai. Om Teot. 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

One heart, one mind, one mind, one mind, one mind, one mind, one mind, one mind, one mind, one mind, one mind, one mind, one mind, one mind, one mind, one mind, one mind, one mind, one mind, one mind, one mind, one mind, one mind, one mind, one mind, one mind, one mind, one mind, one mind, one mind, one mind, one mind, one mind, one mind, one mind, one mind, one mind, one mind, one mind, one mind, one mind, one mind, one mind, one mind, one mind, one mind, one mind, one mind, one mind, one mind, one mind, one mind, one mind, one mind, one mind, one mind, one mind, one mind, one mind, one mind, 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
0: Funny as that.

0: I'm pretty sure he likes my music.
1: 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I mean,
2: if you like, listen, if you like,
3: 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We know that.
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